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She is more than just young and beautiful. She is more than just a girl. She is a bonbon.

know Marshall Mathers, Aunt Lucia's lying, Bill McIntyre. I'm gravity-defying like the Wright brothers. So myself and I'ma go ahead and make a deal with Lucifer. I'm a deadly punisher. I got no mercy on his lyric massacre, cause low-key, let's start it from the bottom, from a dance, start a rhyme, utter cyber to the rhythm I became.

0: 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There you go, Clint. They're coming. 师傅。
1: Everything becomes a void.
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1: That is what.
0: 师傅。Let's get out of here.
1: 九燕啊。Have this, you must. Go train in the Holy Snake Five Chambers. Learn the Golden Snake Subdued Ego Techniques. You are the only hope to revenge our snake clan, yo.

never be another like me 不能褒贬污蔑失意总是在是 Mr. B.I.G 生活注定对抗命运 All eyes on me 像是天生不羁不在乎他眼睛 You heard it You know what's my name 地址是 Hall of Fame 颠覆世界颠覆常理不受家用水杀不死我只会让我变得更坚强 We go home, we go home, we go home

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I don't know who you are, I don't care who you be.

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